Duran Duran, Hungry Like the Wolf. It's your feel-good Saturday night on 98.1 CHFI. And my name is Bree. This is always a fun one. I always start running through my mind, my list, like everything I would get if I could win this. A $500 Shoppers Drug Mart gift card starting Monday and all next week with Greg at 6 o'clock. Here's Adele.

95. It's Gloria Gaynor here on your Feel Good Saturday night. It's 98.1 CHFI. This is Brie, and Shrek just celebrated 25 years earlier this week. I know. And then we're coming out with Shrek 5 in just over a year. The release date, as long as they don't push it back again, is going to be June 30th, 2027. And whenever I hear this song or anything Smash Mouth, I think of Shrek, I think of Donkey, I think of Fiona. It's All Star.

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Got my mind set on you. This is your Feel Good Saturday Night on 98.1 CHFI. I'm Bree. That was, of course, George Harrison, but it was his Beatles bandmate, Paul McCartney, who played out the final episode of The Late Show with Stephen Colbert Thursday night.

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Bruce Springsteen. It's your Feel Good Saturday night on 98.1 CHFI. I'm Bree, and no, I'm not going to spoil it for you in case you still haven't seen the finale, Survivor 50. I don't know how you get around on the internet, though, without seeing who won. 3-hour finale, though. It's a lot of time to put in just to find out the winner, but I did it.

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2: Hey, this is Bree. 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

98.1 CHFI, your feel-good Saturday night, and this is Bree. Elton John, of course, I'm still standing. I'm just thinking about his moment earlier this month here in Toronto. Now, if you haven't seen the clips, look them up. He said as he was being honored, he thinks of himself as Canadian, and he thinks of Toronto as home, thanks to his family.

0: here. And did you hear Sarah McLachlan performing for him?
1: Blue jean, baby. LA lady. 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
0: Oh, such a beautiful moment. BHFI, Katy Perry, here's Hot and Cold. Yeah.

0: Cause I gotta have faith. Ooh, I gotta have faith. Cause I gotta have faith, faith,
1: faith. I gotta have faith, faith, faith. Faith. George Michael, it's your Feel Good Saturday night on 98.1 CHFI. This is Bree, and yes, we know Britney was arrested in March. She has since gone to rehab and had her sentencing, and she is on probation. And we just wish the best for her. Probably feels like a big setback when the video of the arrest hit the internet this week. Here she is, Britney.

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It's 98.1 CHFI. Thing I love about Kylie, I've always said this, she has had a hit in every decade since that one. 80s, 90s, 2000s, 2010s, 2020s, and no sign of letting up here. She just had a documentary come out this week on Netflix

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It's 398.1 CHFI and your Feel Good Saturday night. Big anniversary this week, today actually, for Madonna, for us here in Toronto and Canada as a whole. Details on the way. First, Adele. I let it fall.

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98.1 CHFI. It's your Feel Good Saturday night with me, Bree. Of course, Madonna there, Into the Groove. And today is an anniversary, not just for Madonna and Canada, but us right here in Toronto, because it was this day, May 23rd, 1985, that Madonna played her first ever Canadian show. That was the Virgin Tour. She performed for 16.

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and Sank on Your Feel Good Saturday night. It's 98.1 CHFI. My name is Bree. In 1961, he was known as Little Stevie Wonder because he was only 11 years old when he began his singing career. Back then, wow, this is just unbelievable. He received $2.50 per week. Thank goodness he's had a raise. Part

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2: Hey, this is Bree. One last reminder tonight from me to you that you want to be listening for those keywords. When you hear them, you text them in along with your name to 981-981. That enters you not just for the Cash Call Monday morning, Pooja and Gurdeep, but also for $10,000 on June 2nd. Now, how exciting yesterday. Christina answered on the second ring. She did everything she was supposed to.
3: Hello.
4: Hi. Christina. Pooja and Gurdeep.
3: Hi.
4: How you doing?
3: 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I'm good.
5: Oh, now you're better now that you know it's Pooja and Gurdeep. 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
1: 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We believe in being accountable to you, the listener, which is why we're a member of the Canadian Broadcast Standards Council. 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We'll respond to your concerns and send you information on the council and its codes.
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1: With your CHFI News, good morning. I'm Ali Kevion. One person's dead, another in hospital after a shooting near the White House. The U.S. Secret Service says it happened near a security checkpoint when a man pulled a weapon out of a bag and started firing before officers fired back. The 21-year-old suspect was shot and later died in hospital. U.S. President Donald Trump was inside the White House at the time of the incident. Toronto police say a woman's death inside a parking garage is considered suspicious, but it's not yet clear whether it's being criminally investigated. Her body was found near Dundas and Seton Street around 9:30 yesterday morning after police were called for a medical complaint. No other details regarding the investigation have been released. And weather permitting this time, Bruno Mars will take the stage at Rogers Stadium tonight. His show set for 7 o'clock. His show last night postponed to May 31st because of the rainy and windy weather. In sports, the Blue Jays with a 5-2 win over the Pirates yesterday. They go for the series sweep after noon on Sportsnet and 590 The Fan. The Toronto Tempo lost 99-80 against the Portland Fire. TFC with a 2-1 loss to Chicago.

0: Argo has kicked off their preseason with a 20-10 win over the Ticats. And on the ice, the Hurricanes beat the Canadians 3-2 in overtime to tie the Eastern Conference final at a game apiece. And the Marlies in a do-or-die game tonight, decisive Game 5 against the Cleveland Monsters in Ohio. That goes at 3. Your CHFI weather, the rain's set to finally go away around noon. Clouds won't, though. Expect a high of 21. Tonight, cloudy with a 60% chance of showers and into the overnight hours with a low of 13. Tomorrow, mostly cloudy with a high of 23. And for your Monday night, things clear up with a low of 13.
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1: With your CHFI news, good morning. I'm Ali Kevion. One person's dead, another in hospital after a shooting near the White House. The U.S. Secret Service says it happened near a security checkpoint when a man pulled a weapon out of a bag and started firing before officers fired back. The 21-year-old suspect was shot and later died in hospital. U.S. President Donald Trump was inside the White House at the time of the incident. Toronto police say a woman's death inside a parking garage is considered suspicious, but it's not yet clear whether it's being criminally investigated.

0: Her body was found near Dundas and Seton Street around 9:30 yesterday morning after police were called for a medical complaint. No other details regarding the investigation have been released. And weather permitting this time, Bruno Mars will take the stage at Rogers Stadium tonight. His show set for 7 o'clock. His show last night postponed to May 31st because of the rainy and windy weather. In sports, the Blue Jays with a 5-2 win over the Pirates yesterday. They go for the series sweep after noon on Sportsnet and 590 The Fan. The Toronto Tempo lost 99-80 against the Portland Fire. TFC with a 2-1 loss to Chicago. Argos kicked off their preseason with a 20-10 win over the Ticats. And on the ice, the Hurricanes beat the Canadians 3-2 in overtime to tie the Eastern Conference final at a game apiece. And the Marlies in a do-or-die game tonight, decisive game 5 against the Cleveland Monsters in Ohio. That goes at 3. Your CHFI weather, the rain set to finally go away around noon. Clouds won't, though. Expect a high of 21. Tonight, cloudy with a 60% chance of showers and into the overnight hours with a low of 13. Tomorrow, mostly cloudy with a high of 23. And for your Monday night, things clear up with a low of 13.
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2: We've got Michael Jackson on the way. We're going to talk a little bit more about the Michael Jackson movie and what's coming up around it. Wham, Hathaway, and Bare Naked Ladies. It is your feel-good 80s and 90s music. And that is where we're at all weekend long, playing all the hits that you remember and love. Like this one. I can always think of this group tearing it up in such a big way. They had Waterfalls. Unpretty was the song that really made us all stop in our tracks and made us take a look at ourselves, myself, and just go, yeah, hey, wait, I'm worth it. I still see it unpretty. On CHFI, your feel-good 80s and 90s weekend.

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2: We always say between 12 and 6 weekends, we give you unique keywords to get in on the Cash Call. 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
2: 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But what about the second one when it comes out? 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

gosh, it is Bruno Mars time, performing tonight in Toronto. Actually, home for Bruno Mars is Toronto for the next few days, definitely the full week. And as we get into the first weekend, then the next weekend he's performing, we'll have more chances for you to win. Yeah, you still have a chance to see Bruno Mars. All is not lost. We are CHFI, and we're the home of Bruno Mars over the next few days. So keep it locked on us to win. Here's Hathaway. What is love?

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1: With your CHFI news, good morning. I'm Ali Kevion. One person's dead, another in hospital after a shooting near the White House. The U.S. Secret Service says it happened near a security checkpoint when a man pulled a weapon out of a bag and started firing before officers fired back. The 21-year-old suspect was shot and later died in hospital. U.S. President Donald Trump was inside the White House at the time of the incident. Toronto police say a woman's death inside a parking garage is considered suspicious, but it's not yet clear whether it's being criminally investigated. Her body was found near Dundas and Seton Street around 9:30 yesterday morning after police were called for a medical complaint. No other details regarding the investigation have been released. And weather permitting this time, Bruno Mars will take the stage at Rogers Stadium tonight. His show set for 7 o'clock. His show last night postponed to May 31st because of the rainy and windy weather. In sports, the Blue Jays with a 5-2 win over the Pirates yesterday. They go for the series sweep after noon on Sportsnet and 590 The Fan. The Toronto Tempo lost 99-80 against the Portland Fire. TFC with a 2-1 loss to Chicago. Argos kicked off their preseason with a 20-10 win over the Ticats. And on the ice, the Hurricanes beat the Canadians 3-2 in overtime to tie the Eastern Conference final at a game apiece. And the Marlies in a do-or-die game tonight, decisive game 5 against the Cleveland Monsters in Ohio. That goes at 3. Your CHFI weather, the rain set to finally go away around noon. Clouds won't, though. Expect a high of 21. Tonight, cloudy with a 60% chance of showers and into the overnight hours with a low of 13. Tomorrow, mostly cloudy with a high of 23. And for your Monday night, things clear up with a low of 13.
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2: We go to a mid-2000s group where the lead singer looked like he walked out of the cover of GQ and literally looked like that, but also the nicest guy that owned the charts back in the day. Journey on the way, Madonna as well, Bryan Adams and Paula Abdul. 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

my gosh. We are home to Bruno Mars. He's here tonight. Huge night. If you are going, I'm so jealous of you. But we are home to Bruno Mars. 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For a little bit anyway. Are you going? 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
1: 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We've got you two on the way, Christina Aguilera and Prince. 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
2: Here's what happened yesterday, or on Friday, I should say, during the last play of the Cash Call, where Pooja and Gurdeep call someone at 7 a.m.
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2: $2,000 for you.
3: Wow, I'm shocked. Oh, my God. Holy, I never win. So happy. You guys made my day. Thank you so much, Pooja and Gurdeep.
2: 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And congratulations. So that's how it works. Tomorrow morning, 7 a.m., you could be getting that call with money. How do you get in on it? 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
2: Hey, it's Heather Prosak asking you about impulse buys. Because we got something special that we're giving away with Greg Burns next week, which we'll get to in a minute. But Dawn's on the line. When was your last impulse buy? When or what was it?
3: Oh, my gosh. We had moved into a new place a few years ago. So trying to get the home set up and, you know, knowing what it was that we needed and then versus what we wanted. So I was like, I'm on a budget. My neighbor had gave me a message, said, hey, I'm going to Costco. Do you want to come? I'm like, sure, I'll come along for the ride. Like, I don't need anything. I don't mind going and checking it out. And I don't go often. So I go with her. We go in and I walk in and then all the TVs are right there when you walk in. So I was like, well, I'm going to just browse through here. You kind of go through your list and I'll meet up with you. She meets me back at the front and I'm standing there on a cart with a 55-inch TV. She's like, did you buy that? I was like, yes.
2: Okay, that is an impulse buy, if ever. Now, the reason I'm talking about impulse buys, it's not always an impulse buy, but I will always walk out of Shoppers Drug Mart with something. And how about if Greg Burns sets you up with a $500 Shoppers Drug Mart gift card? That is starting on Monday with him. 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
3: Welcome to your Sunday morning. It is so great to have you with me. My name is Rick. Hope you're having a great weekend. The second last weekend of May. You could just smell June now. It's right around the corner. Got some great tracks on the way. Some of my faves from the 90s and 2000s. Lady Gaga, Pink, Spice Girls, Nickelback. Let's start things all off with Train, Drops of Jupiter on Rewind.
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2: So have you seen The Devil Wears Prada 2 yet? It's been in theaters for a few weeks, already grossing over $500 million. Lady Gaga plays a cameo in the movie, appearing as herself to perform on a high fashion runway in Milan. 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Yeah, when Meryl Streep asks, you just

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2: Spice Girls on the way as well. Hanson and Kelly Clarkson want to start with something from Pink going back to the 2008. A song that delves into Pink's struggles with her vices back in the day and her temptation to numb those vices. This is Sober, Pink, on Rewind with me, Rick Campanelli. I don't

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2: 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I couldn't hear what the brothers were saying, but they were loving it. This is Mmm Bop Hansen on Rewind with me, Rick Campanelli.

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2: Yeah, Maroon 5 just dropped a new song a few weeks ago. I'm going to take you back to 2004, though. Songs About Jane, one of my fave albums, and I love This Love. That's on the way as well. Destiny's Child, Greg Alexander from New Radicals, Carrie Underwood. Let's get this pack started, though, with Britney Spears. This is You Drive Me Crazy on Rewind with me, Rick Campanelli.

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2: Oh, I used to love this one back in the day. The year 1999. And I'm going to let Greg Alexander count us in to this huge hit with all kinds of joyful energy. You know what I'm talking about right here. New Radicals. You get what you give. On Rewind with me, Rick Campanelli. 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

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Everybody.

0: Michelle Butterly. Hi, how you doing this afternoon? So if you are a true Blue Jays lover, then you probably already know, but the Blue Jays have an early start today. This is an early start for the Toronto Blue Jays. They are taking the field right now at Rogers Center. They're playing the Pittsburgh Pirates, and the game is on Sportsnet. If you're not down at Rogers Center, go Jays, go!
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All right, so we had our long weekend last weekend. The Americans, well, they're having theirs this weekend. It's the Memorial Day long weekend. So if you're driving around or you're looking around town, you're like, huh, there's a lot of license plates here from the States this weekend. 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

0: 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He's here.
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You know, some people just love all kinds of racing. Like, I'm an F1 girl myself. Thank you, Drive to Survive on Netflix, because that's the only reason why. However, race fans, if you're like a total lover of it, you know, Indy 500, that runs today. 98.1.

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Bruno Mars taking over Rogers Stadium again tonight. And it's great news that TDC and Live Nation have kind of teamed up together and are offering free rides home from Rogers Stadium events all summer long, including the Bruno Mars show, which goes tonight. 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So yay that. And again, no GO train service going to Downsview Station this weekend. Plan track work and all.

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2: 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We've got a collision on the eastbound 401. It's just east of Guelph Line. The left lane is blocked. If you're traveling on the westbound 401, west of McCowan, watch out in the collectors. There's tire debris in the center lane. MTO has been dispatched. And if you're on the westbound Lakeshore, just at Lower Jarvis, two right lanes are blocked with the collision. Emergency crews on the scene. Heading home from the cottage, well, no delays on the southbound 400 through Barrie back to the city. However, if you're on the westbound 401, it is slow from west of Brock Street to approaching Salem.

0: 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He's here.
1: Bruno Mars here. Literally, I'm returning for a concert. 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

Your home for everything Bruno Mars, at least for the next week. 98.1 CHFI, Bruno Mars, 5 big shows at Rogers Stadium. Now, we gave away tickets on Friday to one of those shows. And you know what? We have more tickets to give away. In fact, we're going to share all the details on how you could score those tickets coming up in the next few days. 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

on 98.1 CHFI. Hi there. I'm Heenan for Sarah Bartok. What do you think the secret to happiness is? Maybe food. That was my answer. Hey, a delicious meal is everything, is it not? But research has found that the secret to happiness is actually human interaction. By having even just one great conversation with someone once a day does wonders for us. It lifts our spirits, reduces stress, and just makes us feel more connected and happy. So that's the key. Talk to someone. Let's talk to each other. I feel like we lack that

0: 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Toronto. 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
4: With CHFI traffic, I'm Colette Desjardins. Heading home on the westbound Gardiner out of the city, it is slow from the Rogers Center out to Parkside and then again approaching the 427. Westbound Lakeshore, we had a crash at Lower Jarvis. Two right lanes were blocked. Emergency crews are on the scene. If you're leaving the city on the northbound Don Valley Parkway, you're going to find that slow approaching Eglinton up to York Mills. Now, if you're heading home from the cottage, well, the good news, southbound 400, that is in great shape through Barrie, all the way back to the city. If you're on the westbound 401, delays through Durham from west of Brock Street to approaching Salem.
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We are going to throw it back to the song that introduced us to Britney Spears. I cannot believe this song was released back in 1998. You know, sometimes I hear these songs and I think, oh, it's just like 10 years old.

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98.1 CHFI, Pinon for Sarah Bartok. Hello there. So would you say that you are an optimistic person? I think I am. I try to be positive. However, I have my moments. I'm human. But I read recently, and this is according to new research, that being optimistic is actually really good for your heart. And we know there's so many things that benefit our hearts as well. Eating right, not smoking, managing stress, but just having that positive attitude is really good for us. So I'm optimistic. Tomorrow morning, someone's going to win some money. Their share of $100,000. 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

Spice Girls celebrating their 30th anniversary this year. And 30 years, that's a big thing, right? You think they would do something exciting to celebrate with their fans. Maybe a, I don't know, a song, an album, a Vegas residency, a show. But Mel C has confirmed nothing is happening. We're getting nothing.

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Have you been missing her as she enjoys some time off? 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She's back at it. 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
2: With CHFI traffic, I'm Justin Pierce. This report, it's brought to you by Subaru, northbound on the DVP. It is slow from north of Don Mills up towards York Mills. Then on the northbound 410, more delays north of Steeles to about north of Queen. Moving to Cottage Country Routes now, delays on the westbound 401 through the 412.
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And I can only imagine how loud it is going to be at Rogers Stadium tonight as he performs. And we gave away tickets on Friday to one of his shows, and we're not done yet. No, no, no. Another pair of tickets up for grabs this week. We're going to share all the details on that within the coming days. It's 98.1 CHFI, a feel-good 80s and 90s weekend. And boy,

feel good 80s and 90s weekend on 98.1 CHFI. So you know what I thought of when that song came on? Elementary school, because I performed that song in a talent show. Okay, I didn't actually sing because I can't quite sing like Whitney, but I lip synced and then my friends were my backup dancers. It was like this whole performance. I still to this day am so proud of it. And I remember like a cute boy in grade six coming up to me and saying, Pina, you were awesome. And I was like, thank you. I'm in for Sarah Bartok, and I've had so much fun hanging out with you. Please keep it here as our feel-good 80s and 90s weekend continues. So-

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25: 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Northbound on the DVP, it is slow from north of Don Mills to about York Mills. And then on the southbound side of the DVP, it is slow from the 401 to south of Lawrence. Moving to Cottage Country routes now, westbound on the 401, delays.

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1: Hi, how you doing? It's Billie Joe. And if you love a good countdown, we got you covered. It's the Now and Then Countdown. It's two for the price of one. We'll play the biggest songs of today and back in the day. Our feature year, let's go there now, is 2009. Remember, Avatar was everywhere. It was released. It was the highest money-making film of all time. On television, GTL, Jim Tan Laundry. That was it, right? Jersey Shore? Oh my gosh. Glee, that was a tough one on TV as well. We were all watching Britain's Got Talent. Susan Boyle won our hearts. And Kanye West interrupting Taylor Swift at the VMAs. Now that's a moment we won't forget. We're going to hear songs from The Fray, Beyonce, Black Eyed Peas. But let's kick it off in the now. Here's Sabrina Carpenter, Espresso, on the Now and Then Countdown.

0: say that I'd rather stay awake when I'm asleep, because my dreams are bursting at the seams.
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1: Number 12.

On the Now side of the charts, that's Alex Warren in Fever Dream, number 12 on the Now and then Countdown. Hi, I'm your host, Billie Jo. Well, our feature year is 2009. What was in your closet? What were you wearing? Skinny jeans. Oh, they were a staple. It could have been dark, might have been dark wash, maybe acid wash, probably ripped in 2009. Ugg boots, they make their way onto the Countdown every... They just don't go anywhere, do they? Ugg boots and layering in 2009. Were you wearing, okay, picture it, a lace-trimmed camisole under a Henley shirt with a cardigan over top? Layer. It's like, just a minute, let me take off another layer. I have another layer on. Lots of layering in 2009. Well, sticking with our feature year, this next song was written after the artist's brief separation from her husband, former motorcycle racer Carrie Hart. It's Pink and So What on the Now and then Countdown. Enjoy.

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0: Number 11.

want to see Bruno Mars in concert. Have you seen the reviews of his shows? A new ad, brand new to the countdown this week at number 11, Risk It All, Bruno Mars. Hi, I'm your host, Billie Joe. Well, our feature year is 2009. What happened that year at the Oscars? Slumdog Millionaire winning 7 Oscars, including Best Picture. But probably the talk of the Oscars was Heath Ledger. He made history. Only the second performer ever to win an Oscar after his death. He won for his haunting role as the Joker in The Dark Knight. That was 2009, our feature year. Well, sticking with our feature year, singer-songwriter Isaac Slade said the lyrics for this one were written about the problem of evil. Why do bad things happen to good people? Here's the fray, and you found me on the Now and Then Countdown.

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17: With CHFI traffic, I'm Justin Pierce. Westbound on the 401, it is slow from on the approach to Yonge Street out towards Avenue Express and Collectors. Eastbound on the QEW, there's also a stalled vehicle in a collision that has happened at Cawthra. The left lane's blocked off because of it. And moving to Cottage Country Routes now, westbound on the 401, it is slow through the 412.
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It's the Now and Then Countdown at number 10, Hozier and Too Sweet. Hi, I'm your host, Billy Joe. Well, our feature year is 2009. Honestly, this next artist has made a career of doing the unexpected. If you remember, in 2009, she released a deluxe edition of her hit album, The Fame. She called it The Fame Monster. A third super deluxe version, you can get all the versions, included a lock of fake hair from one of her wigs. Do you remember her doing that? It's Lady Gaga and Just Dance on the Now and Then Countdown.

Who else wants to go to an Olivia Dean show at a small, intimate jazz bar? Beautiful. So easy on the Now and Then Countdown. Hi, I'm your host, Billie Jo. Well, 2009 is our feature year. Word of the year. Any guesses? Unfriend. Very popular on social media. If you were having a tiff with somebody, you would unfriend them on all of your social media accounts. Another popular word in 2009 was tweet, because Twitter was popular back in 2009. Well, our next artist, also popular in our feature year, and did you see the story this week? She's got a nickname for her boyfriend, Justin Trudeau. True Daddy. I'm calling him the love of her life. Here's Katy Perry on the Now and Then Countdown.

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11: With CHFI traffic, I'm Justin Pierce. 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Westbound 401 west of the Allen in the Express. The right lane's blocked off with a stalled vehicle. And then there's also a collision eastbound on the QEW. It looks like at around Cawthra, the left lane's blocked off as well. It is causing slowdowns from Mississauga Road. Moving to Cottage Country routes now. Westbound on the 401, there are delays through the 412.
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13: Hi, how you doing? I'm Billy Joe, and this countdown has the best of right now and back in the day. Our feature year is 2009. You know what the top baby names were that year? Jacob and Isabella. Why? Twilight, everybody. Twilight fever in 2009. Farmville launched and reached 83 million users. That's just wild to think about. And the world lost the king of pop. Michael Jackson, all things happening in 2009. Well, back to the now. Here's Miles Smith and Stargazing, number 7 this week on the Now and Then Countdown.

Number six, Justin Bieber and Daisy's on the Now and Then Countdown. Hi, I'm your host, Billy Joe. Our feature year is 2009. Do you remember Balloon Boy? Oh, yeah, that was the year we were all convinced a six-year-old boy floated away from his home in a homemade helium balloon, and we fell for it. 2009, that was the Balloon Boy hoax. Man, that takes us back. 2009, sticking with our feature year. This next band is named after the fact the band is made up of three brothers, all sons of Ivan Leon, and a cousin of his son. A true family affair. Here is Kings of Leon and You Somebody on the Now and Then Countdown.

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0: Number 5.

Ray, where is my husband? That's number five on the Now and Then countdown. Hi, I'm your host, Billie Joe. Well, our feature year is 2009. Who was the Super Bowl halftime performance 2009? Bruce Springsteen. And if you remember, before he sat down in front of the piano, he said, put your chicken fingers down and turn your

TV all the way up. And he started banging on the piano. Another TV moment for Bruce. He slid across the stage, which he often does, on his knees. But he collided with a camera. Remember that? That was an iconic TV moment in 2009. Well, sticking with our feature year, no stranger to performing live or at Super Bowl halftime shows, it's Beyonce and Single Ladies on the Now and Then Countdown.

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14: With CHFI traffic, I'm Justin Pierce. Well, there's a collision on the eastbound QEW east of Mississauga Road. The right lane's blocked off, and then at Cawthra, the left lane's been shut down as well. Again, that's all for a collision. There's two of them on the eastbound side of the QEW. And moving to Cottage Country Routes now, minor delays on the southbound 400 from south of Shepherd down to the 401.
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16: Number 4.

Just might. Oh, there he is, Bruno Mars, and I just might. Number four this week on the Now and Then Countdown. I'm your host, Billie Jo. Our feature year is 2009. Biggest movie at the box office. Come on, Avatar, everywhere. Do you know James Cameron started making this movie when he was 19 years old, and it was shelved for over a decade until the visual effects, the technology, and everything actually caught up with his vision. Also, James Cameron, another fun fact, the animal noises in Avatar, it was actually recycled film footage from Jurassic Park in 1993. Avatar, just a monster movie at the box office. Now, don't get me wrong, Harry Potter did good that year. Ice Age, Dawn of the Dinosaurs did well. The Hangover, now I know we're still quoting The Hangover, but it was number 10 at the box office in 2009. Sticking with our feature year, here's Jason Mraz, and I'm Yours on the Now and Then Countdown.

Swift, Opalite, number two this week on the Now and Then Countdown. Is she married yet? Are they married? Travis Kelce, Taylor Swift. Did hear this week, Ed Kelce, that's Travis's dad, no longer on the group chats because he can't keep a secret. And they're scared he's going to blow it. So they're not telling Ed Kelce. That's kind of on brand with the father-in-law. Just don't tell. 2009, that is our feature year. This next one debuted at number two on the Billboard Hot 100, right behind the group's other single, Boom Boom Pow. Making the group one of only 11 artists who have occupied the top two portions of the Billboard Hot 100 at the same time. It's the Black Eyed Peas. I Got a Feeling on the Now and Then Countdown.

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2: 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Eastbound on the QEW, there's a collision east of Mississauga Road. It is blocking the right lane. Emergency crews are on the scene. And then southbound Islington, that on-ramp to the westbound 401, it is closed due to debris. Moving to Cottage Country routes now, minor delays southbound on the 400 from south of Shepherd down to the 401.
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Lady Gaga and Poker Face sitting at the top of the then all huge song in 2009, our feature year. Lady Gaga said in an interview, Poker Face was written by her. And the main idea was sex and gambling. 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Certified diamond. Brazil, Canada, the United States. That song everywhere in 2009. Well, I know you've been patient. You want to know the number one song in the now? Here he is, second time on the countdown this week. It's Alex Warren, an Ordinary, on the Now and Then Countdown. Enjoy. They say